0: Hawk Life. 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

0: What are you doing with that strange instrument, Ronnie? 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
1: 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Rock Life.

something to unzip. 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I'm just a party animal. I wanna fuck your body. Won't you let me touch your body? I'm nothing but a party animal.

not enough to describe how I feel. We were so happy together. But I know now, I've been blind.